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2: 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It's a fine finish, it really is! And Jurrien Timber, on his 99th Arsenal appearance, has his first goal of the season. It's Arsenal coming forward again with Saka. Now Eza! And there is the second goal. And Eberechi Eza with his first goal of the season. Arsenal have scored twice in the space of 4 minutes. It's a neat play by Arsenal. And it's cut all the way back. And there's the third goal. Bukayo Saka, a delightful Arsenal team move.
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4: We will be more deliberate in advancing our collective agenda. We will have more platforms to collectively amplify our voice, agency and influence for the betterment of all women in Kenya. We will mobilize for women leaders to sit in decision-making tables.
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6: 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It is money raised from Kenyans through taxation and public revenue.
7: And there's also a bigger problem of conflict of interest.

0: First, because judiciary is the one which is responsible for protection of the constitution and also public interest. So now they are the ones who have now joined the bad wagon of also this benefit, which started with the members of parliament.
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3: 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We will mobilize for women leaders to sit in decision making tables.
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1: 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It is money raised from Kenyans through taxation and public revenue.
2: 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So now they are the ones who have now joined the bad wagon of also this benefit which started with the members of parliament.
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0: 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Happy birthday, MK. 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Happy birthday to you. Anyway, nikaribu kare kurenda to kuringithiri MK. Leo we are at your service.
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